0: died and you just sit there. I died and you watched. I died and you walked by and said no.
1: Eins Live Rock Hits.

This is the greatest and best song in the world. 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Long time ago, me and my brother Kyle here, we was hitchhiking down a long and lonesome road. All of a sudden, there shined a shiny demon in the middle of the road. And he said, play the best song in the world, or I'll eat your soul. Well, me and Kyle, we looked at each other.

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That's when I knew that your heart was scarring. 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
2: 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You wanna know what I got going on down there?

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1: Lost my way, don't know where I am, 'cause I got my buzz from Amsterdam.